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1: Your morning weather update for Moreton Bay. Today, 26 to 10, mostly sunny morning with possible afternoon showers and brisk westerly winds. Tomorrow, 24 to 8, sunny with brisk westerly winds. And on Friday, 23 to 10, mostly sunny with light winds. Keeping our community connected and informed on 1015.
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0: We have many waterfalls in our region and most rely on rain to keep them flowing, but this next spot doesn't. If you have ever been to Picnic Point in Toowoomba, you will know it's renowned for its breathtaking panoramic views eastward to Tabletop Mountain and the Lockyer Valley. And at night, the glow of Brisbane city lights can be seen. Also for its beautiful gardens, especially around September when the Carnival of Flowers Festival is on, its children's park and for its walking trails. There is also another attraction there which is hidden away but is still just as beautiful. I have been to Picnic Point many times over the years and I did not know this attraction existed until just recently when I found it by accident when looking for something else. It is not very well signposted, so unless you are a local or you have been told about it, you might not even know it exists. As you drive up the hill into Picnic Point parking area, on the left-hand side on a fence is a fairly small sign that says Waterfall. The waterfall was constructed in 1965 from the former quarry platform site and lookout, which provided panoramic views of the valley. Since then, mass plantings of trees and shrubs have created a rainforest-type experience for visitors with large stepping stones at the base of the waterfall, creating a peaceful pond area. An enclosed lawn area rolls out to the west of the waterfall and, along with a decorative gazebo at the centre, creates a popular space for intimate wedding ceremonies. There is also a covered picnic table and seating. Fortunately, this waterfall does not have to rely on rainfall to keep it running. A beautiful spot and well worth the visit.
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The Moreton Bay area and surrounds feature many unique man-made and natural attractions, including waterfalls, beaches, amazing playgrounds, bike and walking trails. How about checking out this location on your next family outing? Tucked well into the bush at the foot of Mount Cutha, and yet only a short drive from the city, Simpson Falls Picnic Area provides a selection of three modern barbecue and picnic spots to enjoy. Turning off Sir Samuel Griffith Drive, picnic area number one is directly on your left, with a small car park and several covered picnic tables

that most people identify with as Simpsons Fall Picnic Area. This picnic area is expansive with a number of covered and uncovered picnic tables, plus plenty of open grassy space, just perfect to while away the day, kicking a ball or relaxing on a picnic rug in the shade, reading a book. Kids, big and small, love to have races rolling down the hills. When rainfall is low, the rocky West Ithaca Creek that snakes around the picnic grounds is a popular spot for the kids to explore and escape to their world of make-believe. Beautifully scattered around, you'll discover a number of artworks to enjoy, each reflecting something significant to the surrounding bush. Keep an eye out for the kookaburras at the main access point and the scrub turkey feature near the entrance to Simpsons Falls Track, which winds its way up 650 metres to the top of the falls. From this walk entrance, you can also continue on past the falls and walk to Grey Gum Picnic Area and Brush Box Picnic Area. The unsealed track is a popular option for bushwalking enthusiasts. Google Simpsons Fall Picnic Area for all the information you need. And this is another family-friendly location to explore. It's Christine here, keeping you company on Wednesday's edition of Morning Magazine on 101.5.

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The Moreton Bay area and surrounds feature many unique man-made and natural attractions, including waterfalls, beaches, amazing playgrounds, bike and walking trails. How about checking out this location on your next family outing? Tucked up in the Sunshine Coast hinterland town of Mullaney is Gardeners Falls, a fantastic spot for families to spend some time together in the great outdoors. There's something therapeutic about dipping your toes in water, and Gardeners Falls is suited to all ages, from toddlers to teenagers and mum and dad. Nobody will be left on the sidelines. Nature has provided a simply fantastic place for families to enjoy. With a rocky bottom, the creek has a large, shallow area suitable for toddlers to splash about freely. Owing to the width of this section, the water flow generally is slow. This then leads to the larger falls, which plummets into a deeper water hole for teenagers and adults to swim. The cool mountain water is refreshing and invigorating, especially on a hot day. Pack a picnic blanket and set up in the grass under the trees or on the warm rocks surrounding the waterhole. Wander across the shallow water to the other side and explore the rainforest. Just be mindful that a rocky bottom can be rather slippery and uneven. For the adventurous types, there are some unofficial rope swings at the deeper waterhole, and it is known for people to jump from the rocky ledges into the water. Caution is advised, as it is very difficult to gauge the water depth. It does vary and is equally difficult to identify submerged dangers. While the main attraction may be the falls, there are other areas along the pathway to swim and splash. It is a sealed path. The bitumen may be a little rough, however, it is suitable for strollers and wheelchairs. Car parking can be an issue on a hot day, as there is a very small bitumen car park and limited parking on the side of the road. It is very popular on a hot summer's day and during school holidays. There is a singular composting toilet in the car park, which is accessed by a ramp and doubles as the wheelchair accessible bathroom. Don't forget to pack the insect repellent, sunscreen, hat and drinking water. The falls are located at the end of Obie Lane in Mullaney, which is off the Landsborough-Mullaney Road. Use your GPS if unfamiliar with the area, or Google Gardeners Falls for more detailed information. Another family-friendly location to explore.

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1: Your morning weather update for Moreton Bay. Today, 26 to 10, mostly sunny morning with possible afternoon showers and brisk westerly winds. Tomorrow, 24 to 8, sunny with brisk westerly winds. And on Friday, 23 to 10, mostly sunny with light winds. 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

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Some more recent highlights. Ever wonder why motivation shows up on some days and vanishes the next? Are your health goals easy to set but hard to stick to? Lorna Golombek, holistic physiotherapist and health and wellness coach at Seed Physiotherapy, says lasting motivation starts with one simple question, not more willpower. Hear her full conversation right here. Espresso martinis for a good cause? We love it. Nick Steiner from the Mini Farm Project tells us how backyard farming turned into a real solution for food insecurity in Queensland and previews his After Dark Networker at Redcliffe Treehouse, Wednesday, 19th of August. Limited tickets? Tune in now for details. 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

0: Southeast Queensland has many beautiful botanic gardens that you could easily spend hours in. Here's a couple of family-friendly botanic gardens to put on your must-visit list. All these gardens are free to enter. The first is Colo Botanic Gardens. As you drive down the windy Riverside Drive and come to the entry of Colo Botanic Gardens, you will be amazed at what you find beyond the front gates. For those wanting to get back to nature, to wind down and to let the busyness of life go by, this is truly the perfect place to reclaim a sense of calm amongst the garden's beautiful flora and fauna. Located on the banks of the Brisbane River, Colo Botanic Gardens is a historically significant site, abundant with gardens, large open green spaces, a calming lily pond, and a number of meandering walks through bushland and subtropical settings. If you're keen for a stroll, there are five different walks ranging from 400 metres to 800 metres in distance, catering for different fitness levels. On these walks, you can reach lookouts to admire the Brisbane River, do a bit of bird spotting, and admire the vast array of plant life. With only the sound of the trees and birds and the smell of clean forest air, taking one of these walks is the perfect way to recharge. The gardens have plenty of facilities throughout the grounds, including barbecues, gazebos, picnic tables, drinking water, and amenities. If you want to get back to nature and need an excuse to relax, why not pack a picnic, put on your walking shoes and visit one of Ipswich's best kept secrets, a place to escape and appreciate nature at its best. The second is Noosa Botanic Gardens. Situated on the shores of picturesque Lake Macdonald are the Noosa Botanic Gardens, one of the area's most beautiful best kept secrets. 8 hectares of manicured lawns, beautiful gardens and meandering pathways are sure to delight visitors to this peaceful haven for humans and wildlife alike. There's much to see in these gardens, which are home to native trees, tropical plants, exotic plant species and rainforest vegetation. This site was originally farmland before being resumed by council in the late 1950s when part of the site was used to create the Lake Macdonald water supply. A leisurely stroll through the grounds reveals a Zen garden, an open-air bush chapel, marble sculptures, a lily pond and fern house. The winding pathways lead visitors past picnic shelters, tableless and chairs, gazebos and park benches, strategically placed to take in the glorious view across Lake Macdonald. The very special feature of these gardens is a Grecian amphitheatre, which is set against the backdrop of the blue lake and green countryside, making it a spectacular sight and one that photographers will want to capture. With circular seating, this venue is home to several events throughout the year, including the annual Opera in the Amphitheatre. The graded pathways provide easy access to all areas and admission to the gardens is free. You can Google these locations for all the information you need before you visit, including opening hours and location.
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2: Your afternoon weather update for Moreton Bay. Today, 26 to an overnight low tonight of 10. It'll be partly cloudy this afternoon, possibly some afternoon showers and some brisk westerly winds. Tomorrow, 24 to 8, sunny with brisk westerly winds. And on Friday, 23 to 10, mostly sunny with some light winds. 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

Classic Hits 101.5. Oh, yes, your perfect soundtrack for this Wednesday afternoon. Great to have your company. That song is still gold, and even in 2026. Sounds pretty good. Diana Ross and Upside Down. The lady who used to live in a suburb in Chicago back in way, way back in a... not a very nice area, but she rose to become one of the best recording artists ever, I would think. Okay, here at Classic Hits 101.5, we always want to ensure that our listeners are happy and loving their favourite classics. We try to make sure that you are smiling whilst listening to 101.5 FM. 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Oh, here's Mick and the boys. He looks pretty good, old Mick, for his age. Oh, here we go. Classic hits. Right across Moreton Bay, up to the Sunshine Coast, and deep into Brisbane.

Classic hits. Oh, it sounds good. It feels good for a Wednesday. That song was perfect back in 1988. Roscoe, can you remember all those years? We'll put you on there in a minute. We've got our Saturday and Sunday morning presenter sitting right in front of me today. We might have a little chat to Roscoe. Modern Bay's home of classic hits, 101.5 FM, now streaming to the world. 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

0: 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Oh, a little bit of rock and roll there from Creedence Clearwater Revival, one of the biggest rock bands in the world. Well, they were. I think they still perform in the USA. They don't seem to travel overseas much these days. Hey, don't go away. Coming up on the other side, Cher, ABBA and the Archies.
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Classic Hits 101.5 from the album More Ever Gold, Gold, Gold. We all like gold. Honey, Honey, one of their great hidden gems, that one, a little gem. Moreton Bay's home of Classic Hits 101.5. Time to put the spotlight on another great decade. Let's turn back the calendar to 1969.

0: yes, sugar, sugar, sugar, sugar. We mustn't have too much sugar, Roscoe.
1: No, mate, no. It's no good for you whatsoever. Yeah,
0: that's the Archies. We dug that one out of the 101.5 Archives vault. Bit of dust on that single.
1: The Master Splinter in action.
0: Yeah. Anyway, in the studio today we have Roscoe, one of our presenters here. And Roscoe, you're back and you're on the air.
1: Great to be back, Robbie. It's absolutely awesome. A lot of old faces, some new faces, basically still the same, but jump in the studio with you today and catch up to speed and watch what you're doing. It's amazing. You're doing an amazing job, mate.
0: Yeah, thanks for that. And what programs will you will be presenting?
1: Yeah, doing Saturday and Sunday brekkie from brekkie. 6 till 9.
0: Back on brekkie, mate. Getting up at 5 in the morning.
1: Oh, that's me. That's me. I turn into a pumpkin after 8 o'clock at night. So morning suits me really good.
0: Yep.
1: It's a bit more laid back than Nikki during the week. So, yeah. So hopefully you'll tune in and join us and we'll do Sunday and Saturday brekkie.
0: And classic hits?
1: Yeah, mate. Hopefully some classic hits you haven't heard for a while.
0: Oh, okay. But
1: that's a bit hard because we have that theory, don't we? We play all the ones that you don't hear.
0: Yeah, that's right.

0: Let's talk more music.
1: Yeah, well, that's right. All right, great to have you on board again, Roscoe, and I'm sure you'll enjoy your Saturday and Sunday morning brekkie right here on 101.5.
0: Absolutely. Thanks, Robbie. I'm in good company. Cheers.

Back in 1991, that single reached number 10 on the Top 40 chart, John Farnham and Burn For You, a track lifted from the best of John Farnham. 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

once told Roy Orbison, "You are probably the best singer ever." And Roy said, hey, you are probably right. There you go. From the album Mystery Girl, the only one, Roy Orbison, the big O. Classic Hits 101.5 FM. 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

0: Thursday night is Blues Night on 101.5 with King Street Blues between 6 and 8. Got a head full of thought crimes and a number with no name. Across the tracks between 8 and 10. Making it ready, love me or die. And the heart and soul of blues between 10 and midnight. My sweet home, Chicago. 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
2: Your afternoon weather update for Moreton Bay. Today, 26 to an overnight low tonight of 10. It'll be partly cloudy this afternoon, possibly some afternoon showers and some brisk westerly winds. Tomorrow, 24 to 8, sunny with brisk westerly winds. And on Friday, 23 to 10, mostly sunny with some light winds. 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

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Nice and easy on this Wednesday. The Big Love Ballad from Dan Hill. And Sometimes When We Touch. Hey, don't forget after the 3 p.m. news, buckle your seatbelt up and join Ayla as she takes you on your journey home with all your favourite classic hits and traffic updates during the afternoon right here at Classic Hits.

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That's the lady. She was once engaged to James Packer. He gave her an engagement ring. Have a listen to this. It was worth $500,000. And guess what? When she broke the engagement off, she wouldn't give it back. Mariah Carey, she wrote that classic ballad at the age of 17, A Vision of Love. 101.5 FM is keeping you in the loop in the Moreton Bay region. 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

0: 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Oh, that song is almost 40 years old and still sounds good in 2026. Marvin Gaye and Sexual Healing. Hey, don't go away. Coming up on the other side is the old rocker himself, Rod Stewart.
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Oh, yes, from the album Rod Stewart, Some Guys Have All the Luck, Tonight's the Night. Gee, that guy's got a very good electric train set in his mansion. So when he's bored, have a listen to this. He goes upstairs and plays with his electric train. It's a beauty. It takes the whole room, actually. Good afternoon, Rob Ryan with you. Oh, yes, playing all your favourite classic hits right across Moreton Bay. Up to the Sunshine Coast. Ooh.

5. Oh, yes, I think Seal carried that song right through the 90s. Crazy. A timeless classic. Hey, don't forget, after the 3 p.m. news, buckle your seatbelt up and join Ayla as she takes you on your journey home with all your favourite classic hits and traffic updates during the afternoon. Right here at Classic Hits, Kelly Clarkson. Because of You, a song she wrote about her husband when he divorced her.

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1: 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As many times as we've loved and we've shared love and made love, it doesn't seem to me like it's enough. 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

0: 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That guy could put a woman in the mood for love with that voice. I'm sure he could. Big Barry White, I can't get enough of your love, baby. What a voice, Roscoe. 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What do you think?
1: Oh, wow. 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I was off in...
0: You was in dreamland.
1: I was in wonder at the master.
0: Listening to Big
1: here.
0: Barry White, was you?
1: I was watching you, master. Hey, pushing buttons and sliding buttons yeah, here and there and flicking over and lights. 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It's not funny, mate.
0: I wish I had a deep voice like that.
1: You don't need a deep voice, mate. You've
0: I don't need
1: it.
0: A deep voice. Yeah, poor old Barry White, he passed away quite a few years ago, actually, and he sold millions and millions of albums right around the world, that guy. Big R&B sound.
1: Mm. Yeah, I don't think there's enough emphasis on the artists, mate. We've got some great artists out there that's left us with some timeless music and notes and everything. Yeah, it's, yeah.
0: There's some great artists in the 80s, like Ice House and
1: Daddy Cool. The 50s, Daddy Cool. 60s too, Rob, you know.
0: I love the 60s.
1: Artists, mate, they're a unique specimen.
0: Yeah. Thank you,
1: artists.
0: I love the 60s. I can remember going to the old City Hall in Hobart, Tasmania, when an American promoter, Lee Gordon, used to bring out all these American singers, and they brought out, or he brought out the Everly Brothers, and he brought down Johnny O'Keefe and Johnny Devlin and Little Paddy. Gee, I am reminiscing. Where have all those years gone, eh?
1: I've seen Johnny O'Keefe at the Brisbane Exhibition Grounds in the Wool Centre at the Exhibition Grounds. Okay. Yeah, fantastic.
0: Yeah, the wild one, Johnny O'Keefe, eh?
1: Yes, mate.
0: All right, we better push on with some music.
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1: Your afternoon weather update for Moreton Bay. Today, 26 to an overnight low tonight of 10. It'll be partly cloudy this afternoon, possibly some afternoon showers and some brisk westerly winds. Tomorrow, 24 to 8, sunny with brisk westerly winds. And on Friday, 23 to 10, mostly sunny with some light winds. 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Better

Oh, yes, I remember hearing that song back in 1980, just before he was shot in New York City. Dear, oh, dear. John Lennon, your music will live on, a timeless masterpiece of woman. Hey, coming up in this third hour, UB40, James Taylor, Whitney Houston, Olivia Newton-John, Buddy Holly with a 60s classic, just to name a few.

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0: Okay, put me in a time machine, Roscoe, and take me way, way, way back to 1966. Can you remember those years?
1: Oh, can I remember them? Only yesterday, my friend. Only yesterday. The songs I remember.
0: You know, we didn't have, back in the 60s, we didn't have mobile phones. You know what? If I had to make a phone call, I had to find a telephone box on the corner and make sure I had a coin to pop in them in the phone machine. But, I don't know, times have changed, mate.
1: Times have definitely changed, I think, for the better, Rob. I think for the better, mate.
0: For the better, mate.
1: They're great times at the moment. Great time to be alive.
0: All right. That was Judy Stone. And actually, you would remember Bandstand, Brian Henderson.
1: Absolutely. Bandstand. Yeah. Well, Dyer's Picker Box. You want another one?
0: Oh, Bob Dyer's Picker Box.
1: Hey, let's talk more music.
0: Judy Stone performed that song, Born a Woman, on Brian Henderson's Bandstand.
1: Wow.
0: On Channel 9. Way, way back in 1966. I'm sure there's a few listeners out there. We'll remember the 60s. All right, here at Classic Hits 101.5, we always want to ensure that our listeners are happy and loving their favourite classics. We try to make sure that you are smiling whilst listening to 101.5, Roscoe. 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All right, let's go into the archives vault here and dust off this little 45 from Buddy Holly.

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5: Hey, Luke Carroll here for RAD. 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Driver distraction is a leading cause of road crashes, and it's so easily stopped. Whenever you're behind the wheel, focus on the road and your responsibility as a safe driver, not on taking that perfect selfie. It's just not worth it.
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6: Easy Listening Afternoons

That's the Four Seasons, Silence is Broken. Now, as I was saying, let's have a look at what's screening at your local cinema this week. Well, Spider-Man, The Brand New Day, marks a new chapter for Peter Parker, living alone, having erased himself from the lives and memories of those he loves. Crime fighting in a New York City that no longer knows his name. 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The movie is a lot of fun. 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So if you just want to go for the ride, get some popcorn and head off to see Spider-Man Brand New Day. Already at the box office, it's raked in $800 million. A big hello to all the crew at Angelica Cinemas.

Aggie here with Ayla on a 101.5. Happy Wednesday. Hope you're enjoying your week so far. We've got more classic hits coming up for you. To kick off our first hour this afternoon, we heard there from Elton John. And I've got a bit of Supertramp here, keeping it in the 70s. It's 10 past 3 p.m. You're tuned to 101.5. If you're out there on those busy roads this afternoon, keep an ear out for traffic reports coming up for you twice an hour. You're tuned to 101.5, your voice, your radio.

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2: For your traffic report, I hope you're driving safe out there on those busy routes this afternoon. You're here with Ayla keeping you up to date on the latest. We're starting off in the Sunshine Coast. Nicklin Way is stop and go through Boca Arena. And it's bumper to bumper at the lights and roundabouts along Calandra Road, Caldwell Park. We're travelling easy south of the Pine River Bridge. There's a couple of stops to get through along Strathpine Road, Bald Hills. And for your local alert, it's a lineup along Lower King Street, Caboolture. Consider an alternate route. Take care through school zones, which are in operation until 4 p.m. That's your traffic here on 101.5.

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2: For your traffic update, great job out there on those busy roads. I hope you're driving safe. It's a mixed bag along Gympie Road through Chermside. Up on the Sunshine Coast, take care of the heavy lineups along the Sunshine Motorway, Mountain Creek to Mooloolaba. And Anzac Avenue is a long car park from Mango Hill to Kippering. Take care. That's your traffic here on 101.5. 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

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I've got more great music coming up for you. It's at 3:54 p.m. and we heard there from Simple Minds that this is The Eagles.

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2: For your weather update, it's partly cloudy this afternoon with a possible shower. We're sitting on a 21 across Moreton Bay, cooling down to an overnight low of 11. Tomorrow's looking clear and sunny with a maximum 24, minimum 10. That's your weather here on 1015, your home of updates and information.
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We're driving home with great classic hits, 70s, 80s, 90s and noughties. We heard there from Foreigner kicking off our second hour, and I've got a bit of gear headed into the 80s. If you're out there on those busy roads, keep an ear out for traffic reports coming up here twice an hour. 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
2: 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Take care of an accident on the Bruce Highway southbound through North Lakes, causing congestion along surrounding routes, and consider an alternate route. Up on the Sunshine Coast, it's stop and go along Nithlin Way from Minyama to Wartulla. And it's the car park along Lower King Street and Bribey Island Road through Caboolture. Take care. That's your current traffic here on 101.5. 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I saw

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It's 4:25 p.m. and you're here with Ayla on 101.5. We're about to get out the Big Blue birthday book and celebrate our listeners. So thanks for tuning in with me this afternoon. We heard that from the Eurythmics and we're headed into the 90s with Faith Hill.

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2: For your traffic update, take care of the heavy bumper-to-bumper congestion along the Bruce Highway, southbound from Burpengary to North Lakes. Consider an alternate route. Up on the Sunshine Coast, Calandra Road is bumper-to-bumper at the lights and roundabouts. For your local alert, it's the typical lineup along Moorfield Road from Burpengary East to Caboolture. And it's stop and go along Deception Bay Road. That's your traffic here on 101.5. Thanks for tuning in. Stay tuned to stay up to date.

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1: For your weather update, we're sitting on a 20 in the Moreton Bay area, cooling down to an overnight low of 11. It's partly cloudy with a possible shower this afternoon. Tomorrow's looking clear and sunny with a maximum 24, minimum 10. That's your weather here on 101.5, keeping you up to date on the latest.
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We heard there from the Rolling Stones, and I've got a bit of the Romantics. It's at 5:05 p.m. Stay tuned for more coming up here, especially to all my commuters tuning in this afternoon. I appreciate you. 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
2: For your traffic report, we're starting up in the Sunshine Coast. Take care, it's the typical holdups along the Sunshine Motorway, Mountain Creek. Old Gympie Road is a mixed bag from Kalanga to Burpengary. And it's stop and go Burpengary Road and Main Street, Narangba. Drive safe out there on those busy roads. That's your traffic here on 101.5.
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2: For your traffic update, great job out there on those busy roads. It's a clear run in both directions along the Gateway Motorway from Banyo to the Pine River Bridge. Up on the Sunshine Coast, there's a couple of stops to get through along Calandra Road, Caldwell Park. It's clogged Morayfield Road at the Lighton roundabouts, Burpengary East to Caboolture. And it's patchy along the Bruce Highway from Burpengary to North Lakes. Drive safe, that's your current traffic here on 101.5. 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

Thanks for joining me here on 101.5. This is Ayla signing off. It's currently 5:56 p.m. and I'll catch you tomorrow from 3 to 6 p.m. for classic hits on your commute. Coming up at the top of the hour, stay tuned for our After Dark shows. It's Rock Night here on 101.5. Thanks for joining me, and this is Cold Chisel.

0: You've just tuned into the rock show with Demeekra and Steve. That was Melbourne-based rockers, the Gnomes, there, kicking Gnomes, off the night for us.
1: Yeah, pretty good live, that band.
0: Yeah, they're very electric, aren't they?
1: Yeah, really good.
0: Yeah, if you don't know what the Rocket Show is, we're going to be playing some rock tunes from 6 till 8pm through all the ages. And right now we're going to start in the late 90s, early 2000s with a bit of Tonic.
1: Bit of Tonic, yeah.

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1: Reluctantly crouched at the starting line, engines pumping and thumping in time. The green light flashes, the flags go up, churning.

0: Bell's cake there with The Distance. And those guys have just announced an Australian tour for March 2027, hitting Perth, Adelaide, Melbourne, Sydney, Brisbane. You name it, they'll be there.
1: Awesome.
0: Yeah, great act to see, I reckon. I think it's been about 14 years since they've last played in Australia, so very highly anticipated show, I reckon.
1: It's probably 14 years since they played together. You never know. Anyway, the time is 6:15, listening to The Rocket Show with D'Amica and Steve. Up now we have something I can't read.
0: Everclear.
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0: was Heart there with Barracuda from 1977 on lead vocals there, Ann Wilson.
1: Very, very cool. The time is 6:26. It is a rock show with Domenica and Steve. We're going to get a bit grungy with a bit of Alice in Chains.
0: Oh, nice.
1: This is Damn That River.

0: Yeah, a little bit of Nirvana there about a girl staying in that grunge era, weren't we?
1: Yeah, with a bit of Nirvana and then Alice in Chains before that with Damn That River. Then we also played a bit of Heart, Barracuda. Now, there's something in common with those three bands, and they're all from Seattle, which is...
0: I was trying to think. I thought you were waiting for me to give you an answer.
1: Sorry, the anticipation. I was just too excited to say it. And funnily enough, that is the title track to this Melbourne-based grunge band called Laura and the Hellcats.
0: They're
1: just released their debut EP called Teeth, and the track we're going to play by them is called Seattle. It's also the opening track, and it's also an absolute banger. Yeah, they're bringing back that that grunge sound
0: from the 90s.
1: Yeah, which is very, very cool, as well as that little spin in punk. Punk spin to it, which is quite nice. Again, it's Laura and the Hellcats. It's their track Seattle.

0: 101.5.
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0: Yeah, you can't go past Led Zeppelin with Communication Breakdown. I've been listening to a bit of Led Zeppelin lately.
1: Yeah, it's a great classic rock group.
0: I like Black Dog.
1: It's yeah, true. Song. Oh, should have put that one in. Nah, and next week, next
0: the
1: week.
0: Other, the other one I like is Jamaica.
1: Oh, yeah. Now, before we played Led Zeppelin, we had a big long break, and we played Sunshine Coast bass rockers Spyro with their track Mess. They just opened up for The Living End.
0: They did, yeah.
1: At the Sunshine Coast a couple of weeks ago. Great local band. And speaking of local bands, we're going to play a band from Perth now. These guys are sharing the sounds of The Stooges and AC/DC, which, if you ask me, that's a great combo. They go by the name The Volcanics, and this is their latest track, Danny Torres.

0: That was Jebediah there with Military Strongmen.
1: Now we're going to go on to local Caboolture rockers.
0: Yeah.
1: So, the Phosphenes.
0: Yeah, good news about the Phosphenes. They've just scored the support slot for Jebediah for their Townsville show at the end of the month. So pretty big.
1: That is a big gig.
0: Yeah,
1: that
0: big gig for them. So they'll be travelling up north and obviously rocking the roof off of Townsville.
1: Yeah.
0: And this is their track Telephone.

0: That was Sunshine Coast based rockers Whiplash there with Regret is a Ritual. They were our Artist of the Week a couple of weeks ago.
1: Yeah, they were.
0: Great mix of screamo and, you know, beautiful vocals.
1: Screamo. I like
0: screamo.
1: That.
0: That's what they call it.
1: You're listening to The Rocket Show here on 101.5 FM. We're in the second half of our show. We go all the way through till 8 o'clock. Got plenty of rock coming up for you. Here's a band we haven't played for a little while. This is Muse.

0: That was Brisbane-based rockers The Melancholiac there with Break the Wheel. And before that, we did have Magic Dirt with Sheer Riff.
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10: Yeah, that's us. So we are going to do something a little bit different. We normally open the vault, but this time we're going to do a double vault.
11: And you might be asking, what is the vault? That's where we pick a track from back in its time, wipe the dust off it, give it a bit of a revive and put it back on the airwaves.
10: Yeah, we're going to do two of them together.
11: Yes? No, that's overwhelming. I can't do two.
10: Now, you've got to guess our bands. So my band is hailing from Liverpool. No, not the Beatles. They were one of the many bands on the Mersey Beach scene that enjoyed international fame in the wake of the Beatles. They had many hits. They formed in the late 50s and they continued into the 2010s.
11: Wow.
10: This will probably give it away. They had some great hits. One of them, Sugar and Spice. One of them, Needles and Pins. When You Walk in the Room. And What Have They Done to the Rain? And we're going to play one of their other hits up shortly. What's your band?
11: Well, my band is a short-lived British rock band formed in the 1960s by Pete Townsend from The Who, who also collaborated with their manager, Kit Lambert, who managed The Who. And they had a drummer called Speedy, a pianist called Andy, not going to say it, Newman, otherwise you'll know the band. And also a 15-year-old guitarist called Jimmy.
10: Okay.
11: And the track I'm going to play is their number one hit and their debut single.
10: So this is a double vault. You get ready for it. My band, obviously, The Searchers. The song we're going to play is Love Potion number 9. And Dee's band is
11: Thunderclap Newman with Something in the Air. Up first, though, is The Searchers.

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0: Brisbane-based rockers Space and Ages there with SSR, and before that we did have Them Crooked Vultures with Elephants.
1: Yeah, and we had a double vault before that, but now we're going into the Baby Animals' Early Warning. Happy birthday, Susie

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0: We're back in the 60s again there with the Doors. Break on through to the other side from 1967.
1: Now, we're going to stay in the 60s. We're going to at least play a band that was in the 60s and still rocking today. This is the Rolling Stones.
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1: Now the time is 7:56. We're going to have to wrap it up here on The Rocket Show with D'Amico and Steve. But don't you worry, we do have Eclectic Avenue up next with Rob and Fiona. If you like what you heard, you can tune in next Wednesday from 6 where we'll be bringing you more rock tunes. This is the boys to lead you in to the night. Remember, live life, keep rocking.

0: Monday nights are country on 101.5 with Urban Country between 6 and 8. 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

0: Welcome to Eclectic Avenue. I'm Fiona, and tonight we have a fabulous show for you. Rob, what's on tonight?
1: We've got our usual gang of great artists and musicians. This week we've got the Whitlams, Outkast, and Tame Impala, just to name a few. We're going to start off, though, with another Weezer track, Only in Dreams.

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3: I'm not going into details. It's too horrible. So horrible that when Bernard Spilsbury examined the residual shambles in the bungalow, he said it was more gruesome than anything even he had ever seen. That, from a great pathologist with unique experience, constitutes a warning not to be ignored.

when Maha, doing his grisly work at the bungalow, was dealing with the most grisly job of all. The hair, the woman's hair. He had severed it from the trunk, built a huge fire in the sitting room, placed her head upon it. Then, I owe a debt here to Edgar Wallace, who edited the transcript of the Mahan trial. Then the storm broke with a violent flash of lightning and an appalling crash of thunder. As the head of Emily Kay lay upon the pole, the dead eyes opened, and Mahan fled out to the deserted shore. When he nerved himself to return,

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0: Oh, yeah, that's very cool. That is from Carnovool. And the song is called Rogue Fort. Well, I hope I'm pronouncing that right, because it's a French word of a name of a cheese, a blue vein cheese, actually, that's made from sheep's milk. 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

quite far, and we really must watch what we say, because when you ask for someone's heart, you must know that you're

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It's Rem at 10. And this week's Rem at 10, we're looking at the song What If We Give It Away, which was released on REM's fourth studio album, Life's Rich Pageant, on 28th of July 1986. And now here's God Hopping by Dogs Die in Hot Cars.

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1: And now here's a Jane's Addiction classic. This is Being Caught Stealing.

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1: And now this is Eminem from the movie 8 Mile. 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

0: 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That's better than love. 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

0: 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Eclectic Avenue with Robin Fiona from 8 till 10. 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
4: Good morning, I'm Laura Devoy. The Prime Minister and New South Wales Premier are set to announce a bailout for Australia's largest aluminium smelter. The facility at Tomago in the Hunter region faced closure in 2028 when its existing power contract expires and with electricity prices forecast to rise significantly. The state and federal governments will reportedly contribute $2.5 billion over 10 years, with more funding expected from the site's owners. Israeli security forces have clashed with settlers who trapped two Palestinian families in their homes in the occupied West Bank. The authorities tried to force the settlers, who had cut water and power to the homes, to leave. The BBC's John Donison is in the village.
5: There's been a huge surge in the number of settler attacks on Palestinians in the last 2 years or so. The United Nations says there's as many as six attacks happening on a daily basis. Now, that can involve violence. We've had six Palestinians killed this year, 100 or so injured. It can involve burning property, burning farmland. But this is a new tactic, in effect, laying siege to Palestinian homes to try and starve people out.
4: Two people have died in separate house fires overnight. A woman in her 70s died in hospital after suffering smoke inhalation in a blaze in the Sydney suburb of Villawood. And an elderly man died following a mobile home fire near Nowra on the New South Wales south coast. Another man is in a serious condition. Police say no suspicious circumstances have been identified at either scene. Advocates are calling on governments around the country to tackle Australia's leading cause of cancer deaths. Last year, more than 15,000 Australians were diagnosed with lung cancer and nearly 9,000 lost their lives to the disease. A new roadmap is aimed at improving prevention, early detection, treatment, survivorship and research. Despite recent progress, Lung Foundation Australia's CEO Mark Brooks says there is often stigma around the disease, which limits empathy.
6: A survey by Lung Foundation Australia showed that one in three Australians believed that if you got lung cancer, you deserved it. And that's a misguided belief because not everyone who has a diagnosis smokes or previously has smoked.
4: The World Health Organization has warned the Ebola outbreak in the Democratic Republic of Congo could become the deadliest on record. At its current pace, the WHO says the outbreak is on track to eclipse the West African outbreak, where more than 11,000 people died. Millions of people in the Northern Hemisphere have witnessed a rare celestial event. Spain, as well as parts of Portugal, Greenland and Iceland, were plunged into darkness for just over 5 minutes during a total solar eclipse. Much of the rest of Europe was treated to a partial eclipse. In the UK, more than 90% of the sun was obscured by the moon. It was the first solar eclipse in Europe in 2 decades, and the next is not due until 2090. Turning to sport, Australia's swimmers are back in action on day one of the Pan Pacific Championships in California. Ben Armbruster broke the championship record in the men's 50-metre butterfly. He and Isaac Cooper both qualified for the final, with Alex Perkins through in the women's. Lani Pallister topped the timesheets in the women's 200-metre freestyle, while Kai Taylor and Max Giuliani recorded the exact same time to advance in the men's. Hannah Fredericks and Iona Anderson are through in the women's 100-metre backstroke, with Brittany Castellano, Luzzo, Elizabeth Deckers, Harrison Turner and Seabom Lee, all advancing in the 200-metre butterfly.
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7: Your morning weather update for Moreton Bay. Today, 24 to 8, sunny with brisk westerly winds. Tomorrow, 23 to 10, partly cloudy with some light winds. And on Saturday, 23 to 11, partly cloudy with a shower or two. Keeping our community connected and informed on 101.5.
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7: Good morning, Moreton Bay, and good morning, Thursday. I'm Nikki, and we're already on the countdown to the weekend. So let's make the most of today. I've got your morning covered with everything you need to know, including traffic, weather, what's happening along the coast, local info, birthdays, and of course, plenty of classic hits to keep the energy up. So eyes open, coffee in hand, radio turned up. And if you're still operating on low battery, don't worry, I'll charge you up one song at a time. Let's hit the road with a little help from the boss. And this is The River on 101.5.

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1: Grab your sunnies and your imaginary beach chair. It's Coastal Report time for today, Thursday, the 13th of August. Southwesterly winds 15 to 20 knots, shifting east to southeasterly 10 to 15 knots early this afternoon, and then tending south to southeasterly later on this evening. Seas around 1 metre. It will be a lovely sunny day on the bay today. Looking at our tide times, we have a high tide at 9.53 this morning at 1.98 metres, and then a low tide at 3.57 this afternoon at 0.25 of a metre. If you are heading out on the bay, remember, stay safe. 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Or better yet, log on with the Bribie Island VMR or the Redcliffe Coast Guard. Keeping you safe on the water, 101.5.

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2: Time to take our first look at the traffic this morning. It's nice and easy for a start on the roads today. No accidents or incidents to report. As expected, traffic is beginning to build, of course, on the Bruce Highway southbound from North Lakes through to the Gateway Merge, while Gympie Road is starting to slow inbound through Castledine. If you're heading north, it's a great run up to the Sunshine Coast with no major delays, and buses and trains are running on time. If you're travelling by air today or doing the airport drop-off or pick-up, don't forget that handy airport link that we have on our website for the latest arrivals and departures. That's your first traffic update for the morning. Drive safely out there. I'll have another look at the roads for you at 6:45.

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2: It's 6:45 and the morning commute is starting to build, but it's still a pretty easy run overall. There's no accidents or incidents causing problems. The Bruce Highway is beginning to fill up southbound from North Lakes through to the Gateway Merge, while Gympie Road is starting to get a little busier inbound through Castledine, with maybe a couple of extra light changes to sit through at the intersection of Gympie Road and Beams Road. If you're heading north, it's still a great run up to the Sunshine Coast with no major delays at all. Buses and trains are running on time this morning. And if you're travelling by air today, don't forget that handy airport link on our website for the latest arrivals and departures. Enjoy the morning, drive safely, and I'll check the roads again for you.

A very good morning to our friends in Nyngi, known as the gateway to Bribie Island. But really, Nyngi is a beautiful little community in its own right. With the natural beauty of Nyngi Creek Conservation Park and Nyngi Creek itself, where plenty of locals love to wet a line, it's a pretty special place to wake up. So good morning, Nyngi. Hope you've got a great day planned ahead of you. And thanks for spending part of your morning with us here on 101.5.

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3: Your morning weather update for Moreton Bay. Today, 24 to 8, sunny with brisk westerly winds. Tomorrow, 23 to 10, partly cloudy with some light winds. And on Saturday, 23 to 11, partly cloudy with a shower or two, keeping our community connected and informed on 101.5.
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Because I gotta have faith. I gotta have faith. Because I gotta have faith. It's 7:04 and we've hit the top of the second hour. I'm Nikki, and if you have just joined me, then welcome to the Bigger Brighter Brekkie Show. Grab that coffee, find your other shoe, and let's get this morning underway. Coming up, I've got traffic updates to keep you moving, the Big Blue Birthday Book before 8, and plenty of classic hits to keep the breakfast soundtrack going. And if you're wondering whether that relationship is built to last, well, sometimes you just need a little band of gold. Here's Frida Payne on 101.5.

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2: It's 7:15 with no accidents or incidents causing any problems. The Bruce Highway, however, is continuing to build southbound from North Lakes through to the Gateway Merge and continuing onto the Gateway through Bracken Ridge. While Gympie Road is getting a little bit busier inbound through Castledine and maybe a couple of extra light changes at Gympie Road and Beams Road. If you're heading north, it's still a great run up to the Sunshine Coast with no delays reported, and buses and trains are running on time this morning. With the school run now underway, remember to slow down through the school zones, watch out for children and crossing supervisors, and take extra care. If you're travelling by air today, don't forget the handy airport link that's on our website. That's your latest traffic update. I'll have another look at the roads for you at 7:45.

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The 101.5 Ultimate Music Competition has been so much fun, and we hope that you've been enjoying it as much as we have. 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Now, I'm terrible at keeping secrets, which is actually great news for you, because I'm going to tell you the next theme starts this Saturday. Here is a clue to get you thinking. 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
2: It's 7:45 and the morning peak is starting to make its presence felt. There is debris on the Gateway Motorway at Murarrie. At the beginning of the Gateway Bridge, one lane is reduced southbound and a 40 kilometre per hour speed limit is in place, although no delays are expected. The Bruce Highway is now congested southbound from Morayfield through to the Gateway Merge, while the Gateway is patchy as well from Bracken Ridge through to Boondall. Gympie Road is very slow between Strathpine and Bald Hills, with a couple of extra light changes through Castledine and Chermside. Anzac Avenue is also starting to build between Kippering and Rothwell. If you're heading north, it's a good run up to the Sunshine Coast, but the usual traffic is starting to build into Caloundra and Mooloolaba. Buses and trains are running on time this morning, and with the school run underway, remember to slow down through the school zones and take extra care. That's your latest traffic update. We'll take another look at the roads at around 8:15. If you

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1: Whether you're turning 1 or 101, today's your day. Let's celebrate with the Big Blue Birthday Book. And in the book this morning, we have got Rick Wessels of Redcliffe, Wendy Pastia of Petrie, and our very own Annette Long, who does the community kitchen here at 101.5. You are celebrating your birthday today with movie actor Sebastian Stan, probably best known for playing Bucky Barnes in the Captain America movies. He is 44. And Australian filmmaker John Safran is 54. And that's our celebrity birthdays. Local birthday people again. Rick, Wendy and Annette. And you too, if you're having your birthday today, Thursday the 13th of August, happy birthday to you all. I hope you have a fantastic day. And hip hip.

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2: Your morning weather update for Moreton Bay. Today, 24 to 8, sunny with brisk westerly winds. Tomorrow, 23 to 10, partly cloudy with some light winds. And on Saturday, 23 to 11, partly cloudy with a shower or two. Keeping our community connected and informed on 101.5.
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3: 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And then you took the words right out of my mouth. One must have been while you were kissing me.

It's 8:05 and wow, how did we get here so quickly? We're already in the last hour of the Bigger Brighter Brekkie Show. I'm Nikki and I'm not entirely convinced the clock is playing fair this morning. But don't worry, there's still plenty of fun before 9, traffic updates if you're on the roads, a sneak peek at what's coming up in Morning Magazine, and of course more classic hits to keep your morning happy. And if you've been waiting patiently for someone to get back to you, don't worry, I won't keep you hanging on. Here's Kim Wilde with You Keep Me Hanging On 101.5.

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2: It's 8:15 and there might not be any accidents or incidents to report, but there's certainly no shortage of traffic this morning. The Bruce Highway is very heavy southbound from Morayfield through to the Gateway Merge, while the Gateway itself is patchy between Brackenridge and Boondall. Gympie Road is also slow between Strathpine and Bald Hills, with a couple of extra light changes to sit through at Gympie Road and Beams Road in Castledine and at Murphy Road in Chermside, while Anzac Avenue has built up between Kippering and Rothwell. If you're heading north, it's a good run overall, although traffic is slow into Caloundra and Mooloolaba. Buses and trains are running on time this morning, and with the school run still underway, remember to slow down through school zones and take extra care. That's keeping you up to date with traffic. I'll have one final look at the roads for you at 8:45.

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That was Simply Red with Money's Too Tight. 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
1: Coming up after nine with Rosemary on Morning Magazine, we've got a packed morning of great content. We'll have a look at why lifesavers are being urged to trade their patrol caps for police hats, councillors swapping cars for mobility scooters in October, and the latest results from the Moreton Says survey. 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
2: It's 8:45, time for our final traffic update for breakfast. The good news is no accidents or incidents are causing any problems across the north side of Brisbane. The Bruce Highway, however, does remain heavily congested southbound from Morayfield through to the Gateway Merge. The Gateway is looking pretty good. Gympie Road is slow between Strathpine and Bald Hills, and a couple of extra light changes at Castledine and Murphy Road in Chermside. Anzac Avenue is also slow between Rothwell and Kippering. There is a little bit of traffic building into Caboolture on Lower King Street from the highway, so have patience there. And if you're heading north, it's a good run overall, although traffic is slow into Caloundra and into Mooloolaba and into Maroochydore. There's also a multi-vehicle crash on the Sunshine Motorway at the Maroochydore end of the Maroochy River Bridge. The right lane is blocked southbound with delays expected. Public transport services, are running on time and the schools are still active, so slow down around school zones. That's the final traffic update for breakfast. If you're back on the roads this afternoon, make sure you tune in with Ayla. She'll have the latest traffic updates in Drive. Have a safe day. Travel

it's coming up to 9 o'clock, so I'm handing the keys to the station over before I accidentally play Christmas songs in August. I think I need another cup of coffee. Thanks for your company this morning. Stay right here. There's plenty more great music and entertainment coming your way. Have a brilliant day. Stay safe, and I'll see you bright and early tomorrow morning. And now here's the only police you don't want to avoid with Roxanne.

0: Good morning. We've just heard there from Corey Hart with Sunglasses at Night, and that was a 2005 classic. You're with Rosemary on Thursday's edition of Morning Magazine on Classic Hits 101.5. We have got a whole lot of information to share with you today. Now, have you ever thought about lifesavers and police together? Have a little think about that, because we'll be talking about that fairly shortly. But we're going to have some great music as well. Stay with me if you possibly can, because you know I love your company.
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0: I mentioned earlier about lifesavers and police. Well, lifesavers are being urged to trade the patrol caps for police hats. Queensland Police and Surf Life Saving Queensland have teamed up for a new partnership designed to grow the state's front line. And it's a natural fit. 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The idea is simple: encourage lifesavers to consider a career in policing, while inviting police officers and staff to give something back by volunteering between the flags. Queensland Police numbers are now at a record high of just over 13,000 sworn officers, working alongside Surf Life Saving Queensland's 36,000 volunteers. Minister for Police and Emergency Services, Dan Purdy, says if you've spent weekends keeping an eye on the beach, you've already understood what it takes to serve. And that's a policing career that could be your next wave. So keep an eye out. You might just spot a familiar face swapping the red and yellow for the blue at Bribey or Redcliffe. 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
0: Ever tried getting around shops, doctor's appointments or train stations on a mobility scooter? This October, Moreton Bay Mayor Peter Flannery, Deputy Mayor Jodie Shipway and six local councillors are about to find out. The leaders will take part in a guided mobility scooter journey through Moray Field and Caboolture, organised by Get Around Caboolture as part of the International Week Without Driving 2026. They'll navigate busy station precincts, footpaths and road crossings, everyday obstacles for residents who rely on mobility scooters to get around. Get Around Caboolture founder Wendy Nash says it's not about guilt-tripping drivers catching councillors out. It asks people who normally drive to experience, even briefly, what an everyday journey can be like when driving isn't an option, she says. Wendy says it is a chance to celebrate Moreton Bay's accessibility commitments and to explore what becoming Australia's most accessible council area would really look like. You're on 101.5.

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0: Here's a little skit about Moreton meows, okay? Luna reigns supreme as Moreton Bay's top cat's name, according to the registration data released for the International Cat Day, which fell on the 8th of August last week. The feline favourite narrowly beat out the names of Bella, Charlie, Milo, Coco, Simba, Cleo, Missy, Molly and Mia, rounding out the top 10. The data, drawn from 12,308 registered cats, also crowned as domestic shorthair as the region's most popular breed, while Caboolture and Morayfield emerged as the cat capitals, earning them the nicknames of Catboolture and Meowfield. Mayor Peter Flannery used the occasion to remind residents that cats registration isn't optional, noting that some pet owners weren't aware of the same rules that applied to cats as dogs. He pointed out council reunited 327 lost cats with their owners last financial year. Proof registration pays off. All cats and dogs must be registered by the age of 12 weeks, microchipped and tagged. And just a reminder, a little friendly reminder here, renewals are due by September 30. You're on 101.5, keeping our community informed and connected.
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2: Your morning weather update for Moreton Bay. Today, 24 to 8, sunny with brisk westerly winds. Tomorrow, 23 to 10, partly cloudy with some light winds. And on Saturday, 23 to 11, partly cloudy with a shower or two, keeping our community connected and informed on 101.5.
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